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2: What it do, bro?
1: Man, welcome to the show. Happy Thursday, a.k.a. Friday Jr. Man, we got to break down these Emmy nominations up next. The pettiest one has a few. We're going to break it down on the way. It's the Bootleg Cap Show.

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1: It's the Bootleg Kev Show, man. That's James Andre Jefferson Jr.
2: What a do, boo?
1: All right, man. The Emmy nominations have officially been released. 50 Cent is nominated for 3 Emmys for his work with the Sean Combs The Reckoning docuseries on Netflix.
2: It was a good documentary. It makes sense.
1: It was really good. The most nominated TV show is The Pit, which is on HBO Max. It's about the hospital.
2: I've never even heard of that.
1: Bro, the dude we always go to breakfast with, he's in The Pit.
2: The black dude?
1: Yes.
2: Oh, he's probably like the extra one.
1: He's an extra,
2: yeah,
1: for sure.
2: Okay, okay.
1: The Super Bowl halftime show got nominated 9 times.
2: Shout out to Bad Bunny.
1: Show called Widow's Bay got 19. Another show called Hacks got 24. I don't know anything about these shows.
2: Hey, big shout out to Quinta. She's coming up too from Abbott Elementary.
1: I've never seen Abbott
2: Elementary. It's actually very funny.
1: So shout out to 50 Cent though, man. Hopefully he takes home one of his 3.
2: He will.
1: We'll see. All right. Look, stay by your radio. Coming up next, we have got the Daily Hate on the way. It's the Bootleg Kev Show.
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1: It's the Bootleg Kev Show holding it down. The Daily Hate is up next. If you got something you want to hate on, leave us a voicemail, 877-817-2888. You can get at us, tell us what's got you pissed off, annoyed, all that. Anything you want to hate on, James?
2: I got to hate on our producer, DJ Sam IM. He's been traveling, and he came straight to the studio, and he stank a little bit. So I'm just going to say that about you,
1: yeah,
2: Sam.
1: Yeah, it's because he went home first. His girl doesn't keep his house clean.
2: Oh, damn, I didn't know that.
1: Yeah, anyway, the Daily Hate coming up next. Keep it locked.

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1: Good man, apparently.
2: Yeah, right? She want that man, I'm trying to tell you.
1: Anyway, 877-817-2888. Leave us a voicemail. Tell us what you're hating on. Coming up next, Kai Cenat has made his streaming return. Some of the numbers are crazy. We're going to break it down up next.
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0: Time for the No Cap News right now. What up, James?
4: This is pretty wild. So a man is facing criminal charges after allegedly calling the police to report that his car had been stolen. Now, the reason why he was arrested, he just got done burglarizing a small business. But in the middle of him doing that, he got his car stolen. So he thought it would have been a smart idea to call the cops to report that his car was stolen. But he just got done burglarizing the store.
0: So he was in the middle of stealing while his car got stolen.
4: 100%.
0: That's what he gets.
4: But why would you call the cops? You got to take an L.
0: No, you got to just keep
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4: Price of business right there.
0: 100%. Anyway, stay by your radio. Coming up next, let's talk about it. Ladies, is it a red flag if a guy watches Love Island alone? We're going to talk about it up next. More of the Bootleg Cap Shows coming up next on Z93.
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1: And watches Love Island by himself.
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1: Yeah, the guy DDG, who's a big streamer, said he thinks it is, let's just say a red flag. That's what we'll say. All right, 877-817-2888. What do you think?
3: It's giving pink flag energy.
1: Ooh, a pink flag.
2: You sound like DDG. That's exactly what he said.
3: It's giving pink flag. Why are you watching it by yourself? We're not watching it together.
1: We got Tasha on the phone. Tasha, do you think it's a red flag if a guy watches Love Island alone?
4: It depends on if he's gonna, like, you know, talk about it later with his friends.
1: Oh, like, you know, like all his buddies meet up to talk about what happened on Love Island?
2: That's not happening, I'm telling you right now.
4: 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Yeah,
1: all the whole rainbow flag.
2: I see what's going on here.
4: But not that that's a problem, but like if we're dating, I mean, let me know.
1: She said it's a rainbow raised flag if a guy watches it and then meets with his friends.
2: So that's crazy.
1: Hey, 877-817-2888. Coming up, let's talk about it, man. New marriage stats. We got to break down. It's the Bootleg Kev Show. 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
1: 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That's James Andre Jefferson Jr.
2: What a do, boo?
1: All right, this is a new stat. According to research, the average U.S. couple now marries after 4.9 years of dating. Now, ooh, it used to be 2.5 years in the 90s.
2: You know what's crazy? You could add both of them together and still not reach how long it took me.
1: Yeah, you took like 15 years?
2: 13. Let's get it right.
1: All right. Well, listen, stay by your radio. Coming up next, man, we got the People's Mix on the way. It's the Bootleg Kev Show.

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1: 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That's James Andre Jefferson Jr.
2: What a do, bro?
1: We got to talk about it. Diddy might be kind of getting out of jail.
2: Oh, what?
1: For the next couple of weeks.
2: I thought he didn't get the pardon.
1: No, he didn't get the pardon, but he might be sort of out of jail. We're going to talk about it up next here soon, man. It's the Bootleg Kev Show. Keep it locked.

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2: What a dope, bro.
1: All right, apparently Diddy could be headed to a halfway house as soon as August 7th if he completes the federal residential drug abuse program at his prison he's in.
2: Oh, so he might be able to leave the halfway house, get a job and all that. I know he's not, but that's...
1: I want to know what job he... If they were like, yo, you can leave, but you could go work somewhere. Where do you think he's working?
2: Oh, if Diddy work at the Dollar General, that would be amazing. Because that's where most halfway house people be working, right?
1: Just slanging them dollar bottles of baby oil.
2: I was like, where you going with that?
1: You don't think they got dollar baby oil?
2: No, they do. Definitely for people like Diddy.
1: He's going to try to smuggle that Diddy oil right into the jail.
2: Oh, he's going to have to freak off at the halfway house?
1: Oh, man. Anyway, look, stay by your radio. Coming up next, we're jumping into People's Mix. It's the Bootleg Kev Show.
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1: 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The No Cap News Report is on the way. That's where James tells us some crazy stories that he finds worldwide. What do you got, James?
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0: Time for the No Cap News. What up, James?
4: In some major cities across America, there's a company called Waymo that's pretty much a self-driving taxi. I don't think you should use them if you're drunk because you're going to do stupid stuff. So a couple kids, they were drinking, okay? They were underage and they were drinking, and they got in, they ordered a Waymo, and they start playing around with Nerf guns, shooting them out the window. Guess who snitched on them? The damn Waymo car.
0: You know, I've punched a Waymo before. I punched the wheel.
4: Yeah, I was with you when you did that.
0: Yes, and then some guy from probably Bangladesh.
4: Oh, yeah, yeah, I remember.
0: His voice came down from the sky. He said, is everything okay?
4: Hold on, brother. Maybe you should have let me do
0: that. That's what he sounded like.
4: It sounds different coming
0: from you. It was that guy who snitched. Not the car itself. It was that guy.
4: No, they said the actual car made the call.
0: Oh, that's crazy.
4: Yeah.
0: Anyway, say by your radio coming up. We got the Daily Hate on the way. More of the Bootleg Cav Show coming up next on Z93.
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1: Yo, it's the Bootleg Kev Show, man. We got that Daily Hate coming up in a few minutes. Give us a call. Leave us a voicemail. Tell us what's got you pissed off, man. You can get your hate on right now at 877-817-2888. Anything you're hating on, James?
2: I'm hating on the ego of some of these streamers. Like, I don't know if you've seen India Love blocking traffic, the twerking traffic.
1: India Love can block any of the traffic she wants.
2: You said she could?
1: For sure.
2: Why you say that? I'm curious.
1: Just because she's India Love.
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1: 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We got the Daily Hate coming up next. Keep it locked.

0: Something that I hate is the guy I'm dating is so good with my family, puts on this perfect persona almost, helpful, kind, loving, great conversation. When he's in front of my family, he's literally the perfect guy. And then gets with me and is constantly saying rude things, sexist things, not very kind, not really interested in meaningful, playful conversation, connecting with me. It's so confusing, and I'm just calling to say I hate that.
1: Sounds like that dude is two-faced.
2: Yeah, that's what's going on. Leave him.
1: Yeah, all right. If somebody acts up and they act different in front of your family than they do in front of you, if it's just you guys alone, that's an issue. 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
8: Z93 weather. Lows level off around 63. Fog in spots overnight under mainly clear skies. Winds out of the northeast around 5 miles per hour. Partly cloudy with fog early Friday. Highs around 85. Currently 73.

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3: Lows of aloft around 63, fog in spots overnight under mainly clear skies, winds out of the northeast around 5 miles per hour. Partly cloudy with fog early Friday, highs around 85. Currently 73.

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7: Of a low of around 63, fog and spots overnight under mainly clear skies, winds out of the east around 5 miles per hour. Slight chance of thunderstorms and foggy early Friday, 86. Right now, it's 72 degrees.

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8: Clear skies develop with fog at times overnight with lows around 63. East winds around 5 miles per hour. A slight chance for storms and foggy early Friday, high of 86. Right now, it's 70 degrees.

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3: Clear skies develop with fog at times overnight with lows around 63. East winds around 5 miles per hour. A slight chance for storms and foggy early Friday, high of 86. Currently 70.

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3: Partly cloudy with fog early today with a slight chance for storms. High of 86. East winds around 5 miles per hour. Mainly clear tonight. Slight chance of thunderstorms. 65. Currently 69.

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2: Emmy nominations came out yesterday. Last year's drama series champ, The Pitt, leads all nominations with 25, followed by the final season of Hacks on the comedy side, which scored 24 nominations, which is a record in a single season for a comedy. Apple TV's Widow's Bay was third with 19 nominations, followed by fellow Apple first-year show Pluribus, with 18, and then Netflix's Beef had 16 nominations. Now, the final season of The Late Show with Stephen Colbert earned 9 nominations, which is their most ever, and FX's The Bear received 8 nominations, including Rob Reiner's posthumous nomination for his role in season 4. Now, the Emmys will be handed out on Monday, September 14th, which is shifting from the usual Sunday slot because of an NFL game on NBC. That ceremony is going to be at the Peacock Theater in Los Angeles and will be hosted, if you missed it, by network icon Mariska Hargitay, who is beginning her 28th season starring on Law & Order SVU in the fall. I think it's going to be great. I absolutely love her. I am interested to see how she will do as a host. They haven't had a female host of the Emmys in 15 years since Jane Lynch did it, who was also awesome. So I think it's going to be great. Am I going to watch it live? No, I never do. It's on late on a school night? Mm-mm.
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2: Ratings came in for England's victory over Mexico in the World Cup, had nearly 22 million viewers on Fox Sports, making it one of the tournament's biggest U.S. television audiences so far, which is interesting because now Mexico and Canada and the United States are all not in the World Cup. So it's kind of like we're hosting this party, but we went to bed early, but the party is still going on in our house. And so, like, it's just interesting that all these World Cup games are still happening and none of the host countries are in it. But I mean, that happens frequently, right? I mean, it's rare that the host company wins. I just think it's interesting that the next week and a half, it'll be like, oh, what's happening right in your backyard that you're not a part of? Seems like a smack in the face. But I think it also is cool that they're having it at so many different stadiums in three different countries. And there's just so many people that are able to go to these games because there's so many different venues. So it's been fun to watch. And then, of course, they announced more additions to the halftime show for the final game, which is on July 19th. The Biebs is going to be headlining along with Madonna. Madonna, BTS, Shakira, I think legally had to be there, especially because she dropped that dope song that is like the theme for the World Cup. And for some reason, the Muppets are going to be involved as well. And I don't know what they're going to be doing, but it's probably going to be awesome because it's the Muppets.
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1: So you know how some people like seem to have this natural ability to go to a party and instantly make a bunch of friends and connections? There's new research that suggests the secret to their likability may not be charm or confidence. It could be something much simpler, expecting people to like you. This study suggests that being likable at parties is more about mindset. People who entered social situations expecting others to like them were, in fact, more likely to be liked. Researchers call it the acceptance prophecy. When people expect a positive reaction, they tend to act warmer, friendlier, and more open, which encourages others to respond positively back to them, right? But on the flip side, those who expect rejection often appear more closed off, making rejection more likely. And I think that, like, part of it could be the, sure, like, manifest it, right? But also, it's kind of like act as if or dress for the job that you want kind of thing, right? Where if you go into a situation thinking it's going to be good, that's the vibe you're giving off and also what you're looking for, which kind of brings out your charm and your confidence, right? If you go into a situation thinking this is going to be great, that makes you more confident. Now, the thing that I didn't find in this study is how to convince yourself that other people will like you. But the thing that's always helped me is not putting all of the pressure on being likable. Some people aren't going to like me. Some people don't like me. And that's fine. That happens and whatever. And the other thing that's really helped me over the years in so many ways is not having any shame. I just gave up on being ashamed most of the time. And so that I'm not as self-conscious, which ends up making me more confident and frequently more likable. So if you just give up on caring what other people think, you might end up having people think better of you. I don't know how it works, but it seems to.
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2: Had a great time. A quick trip down to Milwaukee to watch my dad throw out the first pitch at a, they're not even AAA. It's a technically professional baseball team. It's the Milwaukee Milkmen. My dad and my mother were very involved in their Relay for Life for the American Cancer Society for the greater Milwaukee area. And they've been doing that for a really long time. And my mom died last year, but my dad is still very involved. So I went down to help sell 50-50 tickets. And then my dad got to throw out the first pitch, which is super rad. And it was funny because earlier in the day, so I got there a little before the game, right? And so we're at his house and he's like, I should probably throw some pitches, right? My dad's 82 years old. And so he's like, he plays basketball. Like he's still athletic, right? But he hasn't thrown a baseball in a long time. And so he's like, we should try. We should practice. I'm like, okay, you got any baseball gloves? He's like, I don't think I do. And I was like, okay. So he got out a couple of garden gloves and I'm like, what is that going to do? I mean, they're going to jam my finger or not. So we're like practicing in the backyard and we each have a garden glove instead of a baseball mitt, but managed to get a couple of throws in, which was fun. And then he didn't throw a strike, but it was catchable. So I feel like that was the goal, is to make it a respectable pitch. And he did. And he was able to pay tribute to my mother on the mound, which was really cool as well. And raised a bunch of money for their Relay for Life, which is next Saturday. So I'm going back down to Milwaukee next weekend for that. So that's going to be fun. But it was a really cool time. And I'm glad that I wasn't the one that had to throw out the first pitch, because I did it at the Logger game years ago and I wasn't great. And that was 12 years ago when I was a little bit younger. So I feel like I'd be even worse now. So I'm really glad that he did it, not me, but it was cool to be there to see it.
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3: The pilot of a single engine plane is hurt when it crash landed near Lewiston last night. The Winona County Sheriff's Office said the plane went down shortly before 7 p.m. Early information from the sheriff's office said the plane was experiencing engine trouble and the pilot, a 62-year-old man, was trying to make an emergency landing. The pilot was the only one on board. He was able to get out of the aircraft on his own. The sheriff's office said the man went by ambulance to Mayo, St. Mary's, and Rochester for treatment. Copeland Park will get a new shelter building soon following the La Crosse City Council's approval of an improvement project there. The nearly $1.5 million bid from Fowler & Hammer was accepted by the council Thursday night at its monthly meeting. Under the current plan, the existing shelter located close to the shore of the Black River would be removed. A new shelter would be built on higher ground out of the floodway. Members of the public called for changes at Copeland Park during a recent forum at the nearby

0: 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We are in the upper 60s right now in downtown La Crosse. Could see a chance for showers later on this morning, and then a slight chance of storms. Otherwise, partly sunny today and highs in the mid-80s, and then sun and a high near 90 for Saturday, Sunday, Monday, and Tuesday. So going to be a warm one after today. Although today, come on, mid-80s is plenty warm for me, but it's going to be warmer after that. I want to remind you that on Monday, we'll be giving away free coffee again, thanks to our friends at Midwest TV and Appliance. 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

0: Bad Bunny streaming on your Alexa and the Z93 La Crosse app. It is coming up on 6:19. We are looking for mid to upper 80s later on today. Probably going to see some showers in some spots later on this morning. Maybe a slight chance of a thunderstorm as well. And then sun and a high near 90 for Saturday, Sunday, Monday, and also on Tuesday. We're getting ready for Stepping Out in Pink, which is happening on September 12th at Riverside Park once again. And if you've never been to Stepping Out in Pink, it is a really impactful event to be a part of, and also raises a lot of money for local breast cancer research and programs in our area. So all the money raised at Stepping Out in Pink stays local, and it's really cool. And because it's a non-timed walk, it's super chill. If you want to do the whole course, great. If you don't, also great. It's a fundraiser. Like, nobody cares what part you take part of. If you want to just donate, maybe you're busy on September 12th and you just want to donate. 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
2: 5 months after her involvement in a fatal crash that killed a fellow semi-driver, a Florida woman is charged in the man's death. Teresa Lohman of Jacksonville was charged Thursday with homicide by negligent operation of a vehicle. State Patrol said on February 7th, a semi-crash on I-94 near Black River Falls killed 58-year-old Russell Back of Mondovi. Their investigation showed that Lohman's semi-trailer hit Back's semi, which led to the fatal crash. An October trial for a Vernon County murder case from the 1980s could be rescheduled if attorneys need more time to prepare based on a large amount of evidence. 62-year-old Michael Popp was arrested 2 years ago for the 1985 slaying of Terry Dalloway. Dalloway's headless body was found burning in a culvert, and recent DNA testing led to Pop's arrest. A prosecutor from Monroe County says attorneys in the case met on Thursday and will discuss trial plans again in a few weeks. The Pop trial is scheduled to start October 15th. A hole dug on King Street for road construction leads to a deeper hole that's been hidden underground for decades. City crews are filling in a cistern outside the main entrance of the Pump House Arts Center. Jamie Hosmer, project engineer for the King Street reconstruction, says discovery of the old water container going about 40 feet under the street was sort of a surprise.
3: Well, we knew it was there, but there were two of them. The other one was filled in 75, and everyone assumed that this one was filled in as well. That's why nobody had thought to look. We thought it was already filled in and abandoned properly.
2: The cistern reportedly dates back about 150 years and was used to hold water piped in from the river. An overhaul of the Bridgeview Plaza shopping center to make way for new housing has been approved by the La Crosse City Council. At its Thursday night meeting, the council voted for a zoning change at the Bridgeview property, which would allow most of the strip mall to be removed and replaced with two new apartment buildings, which would include about 200 housing units. I'm Brad Williams.
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1: 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Remember when Katy Perry went into space for a minute? If you thought, I'd like to go into space, but also, what if it was for a longer period of time and not actually space? Well, then NASA's looking for you. They are seeking volunteers for their moon and Mars mission. And it's a year-long mission to help prepare astronauts for future trips to the moon and Mars. But it's a simulation. So the space agency is looking for 4 volunteers to spend 378 days living inside a 3D printed habitat that's at Johnson Space Center in Houston. So it'll simulate the isolation and challenges of a deep space mission without actually getting to go on a deep space mission. During the experiment, the crew will deal with limited resources, communication delays, equipment problems. They'll have simulated spacewalks and also conducting research and growing food. So you'll get to do some of the more annoying parts of a moon or Mars mission, but not actually get to experience the cool part. It's designed to better understand how long duration missions affect human health and performance as the agency works towards sending people further into space. So I get the research part of it, and that sounds great. And I bet they will get more than 4 people to apply. But I don't know that you could get me to do that and not to be in space. Like, do you want to just pretend to be in space? Because I can pretend to be in space right now and still have all the things that I like and get to go, like, outside. That's the thing. So you don't get to go outside then, I'm guessing, because that wouldn't be a space simulation. I don't know that I could spend over a year inside. I also don't want to do that in Houston. At least they'd probably have air conditioning, I would hope. But I don't know. How hot is it on Mars? Would we have air conditioning? I have a lot of questions that I'm still not interested, no matter the answers.
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1: 6:43, we are almost to 70 in downtown La Crosse. Could see a chance for stray showers later on this morning. Maybe a storm this afternoon, a high of 85, and then sun and upper 80s expected tomorrow into early next week. Coming up, we'll draw a winner for Friday Feast from Sparta Cinema 6, and we'll check in with Brad Williams in the WIZM newsroom. 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

0: Z93 Morning Buzz with Balzer, streaming on your Alexa and the Z93 La Crosse app. We are almost to 70 in downtown La Crosse. Could see a stray shower this morning and possibly a storm this afternoon. Expecting highs in the mid-80s and then sun and upper 80s expected tomorrow through the weekend and into early next week as well. So, of course, a big movie this weekend opening up is Moana in 2D and 3D, which opened yesterday. You can see it in both versions. At Sparta Cinema 6, they also have Evil Dead Burn, and they still have Minions and Monsters, Supergirl, Toy Story 5. You can check out everything they're playing and when at Sparta Cinema 6.com. 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And this week, that somebody is Heidi in Brownsville. So congratulations, Heidi. 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
2: The pilot of a single-engine plane is hurt when it crash-landed near Lewiston last night. The Winona County Sheriff's Office said the plane went down shortly before 7 p.m., early information from the sheriff's office said the plane was experiencing engine trouble and the pilot, a 62-year-old man, was trying to make an emergency landing. The pilot was the only one on board. He was able to get out of the aircraft on his own. The sheriff's office said the man went by ambulance to Mayo, St. Mary's, and Rochester for treatment. Copeland Park will get a new shelter building soon following the La Crosse City Council's approval of an improvement project there. The nearly $1.5 million bid from Fowler & Hammer was accepted by the council Thursday night at its monthly meeting. Under the current plan, the existing shelter located close to the shore of the Black River would be removed. A new shelter would be built on higher ground out of the floodway. Members of the public called for changes at Copeland Park during a recent forum at the nearby Black River Beach Center. A woman from Jacksonville, Florida, is scheduled to appear in a Jackson County courtroom next month on a homicide charge for her role in a fatal semi-crash earlier this year. Teresa Lohman was charged Thursday with homicide by negligent operation of a vehicle and hit-and-run involving death. In February, a semi-crash on I-94 near Black River Falls killed 58-year-old Russell Back of Mondovi. The state patrol said they believe Lohman's semi struck Back's semi and forced him off the road. She then fled the scene. Lohman has a court appearance scheduled in August in Black River Falls. A Bangor man is facing charges of possessing child porn and invasion of privacy by the alleged use of hidden cameras. 28-year-old Austin Murphy is suspected of possessing pornographic images of minors as well as posting secret cameras in a bathroom. Judge Mark Huseman has set a cash bond of $25,000 for Murphy and has ordered him not to use the internet and to have no contact with minors. For WIZM, I'm Brad Williams.
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It is 7:04. Balls are here. It is almost 70 in downtown Lacrosse. Looking for a chance for showers this morning, maybe a storm this afternoon. High of 85, sun and upper 80s, probably closer to 90. Saturday, Sunday, Monday, and on Tuesday. Coming up in the dish, we'll talk about the Hunger Games films all returning to theaters. And also, are they going to do another version of Free Willy? Isn't Willy real free by now? We'll let you know more after Black.

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1: Despite the U.S. men's national team's elimination from the World Cup, the match became the most watched soccer telecast in U.S. history, averaging 33 million viewers. 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And finally, Warner Brothers is developing a new version of Free Willy, the beloved 1993 family film about a boy and an orca. I mean, wasn't 2010's Free Willy 4 Escape from Pirate's Cove enough? It starred Bindi Irwin.
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0: Hannah Carpenter on the Z93 Morning Buzz with Balzer, streaming at Z933.com. We are at 70 in downtown. We are looking for maybe a shower later this morning. Possibility of a storm this afternoon. Highs in the mid-80s. And then sun and a high near 90 for Saturday through Tuesday, probably into next week further as well. So, I don't know if you've heard, but we've got a road trip for you up to Ashley for the Arts, which is happening in just a couple of weeks in Arcadia. It is August 6th through the 8th, and the lineup includes Keith Urban, John Party, Boys Like Girls, Ernest will be there, Lainey Gardner, Foghat, Gene Simmons Band. Like, there's a little something for everyone at Ashley for the Arts. And we got four tickets for you. Your wristband is good for the entire weekend. Plus, we'll hook you up with a $25 Quick Trip gift card and a coffee gift card as well. 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
2: 5 months after her involvement in a fatal crash that killed a fellow semi-driver, a Florida woman is charged in the man's death. Teresa Lohman of Jacksonville was charged Thursday with homicide by negligent operation of a vehicle. The state patrol said on February 7th, a semi-crash on I-94 near Black River Falls killed 58-year-old Russell Back of Mondovi. Their investigation showed that Lohman's semi-trailer hit Back's semi, which led to the fatal crash. An October trial for a Vernon County murder case from the 1980s could be rescheduled if attorneys need more time to prepare based on a large amount of evidence. 62-year-old Michael Popp was arrested 2 years ago for the 1985 slaying of Terry Dalloway. Dalloway's headless body was found burning in a culvert, and recent DNA testing led to Popp's arrest. A prosecutor from Monroe County says attorneys in the case met on Thursday and will discuss trial plans again in a few weeks. The Popp trial is scheduled to start October 15th. A hole dug on King Street for road construction leads to a deeper hole that's been hidden underground for decades. City crews are filling in a cistern outside the main entrance of the Pump House Arts Center. Jamie Hosmer, project engineer for the King Street reconstruction, says discovery of the old water container going about 40 feet under the street was sort of a surprise.
3: Well, we knew it was there, but there were two of them. The other one was filled in 75, and everyone assumed that this one was filled in as well. That's why nobody had thought to look. We thought it was already filled in and abandoned properly.
2: The cistern reportedly dates back about 150 years and was used to hold water piped in from the river. An overhaul of the Bridgeview Plaza shopping center to make way for new housing has been approved by the La Crosse City Council. At its Thursday night meeting, the council voted for a zoning change at the Bridgeview property, which would allow most of the strip mall to be removed and replaced with two new apartment buildings, which would include about 200 housing units. I'm Brad Williams.
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0: 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We're at 70 in downtown La Crosse, looking for maybe a shower later on this morning. Possibility of a storm this afternoon, otherwise partly sunny and mid-80s. And then expecting sun and a high near 90 for tomorrow, Sunday, Monday, and on Tuesday. 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
0: All right, so we got a text this morning from Emily. 608-785-7993. As always, Z93 talking text line if there's something that you need. But she said she wanted to hear Taylor Swift. And I said, that is a very vague request. Would you like to be more specific? And she said, yeah, actually, Blank Space would absolutely hit the spot this morning. So, from 2014's 1989, it's Taylor Swift, Blank Space. 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

0: 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We're looking for a chance of a shower later this morning. Could see a storm this afternoon, highs in the mid-80s, and then sun, and a high near 90 for tomorrow into early next week. So this weekend should be dry, but also hot. So if that's your weather, then this is your weekend, my friends. Coming up tomorrow is the All-Star Game for the Northwoods League softball, and we have three different lacrosse team players that are going to be playing in the All-Star Game tomorrow. Jackie and Avery and Josie are all going to be in the All-Star Game, and then Josie Brudos from West Salem, in her rookie year, is also going to be in the Home Run Derby, so that's pretty rad. That's happening in Madison tomorrow, and then the Steamer on the road for a few days. They will be back next Saturday, the 18th, to Copeland Park. It is Bubba's Fun Night, so that's going to be really great, taking on the Madison Nightmares, and then they have a few more home games this season. Don't want you to miss it, though, because it really just goes through July, so make sure to grab your tickets in advance at lacrossesteam.com. You can also still win tickets from us this season on the Win Stuff page, on the app, and at Z933.com. It's super affordable and a super fun time to hit up a Steam game at Copeland Park. So make sure to do so once or twice more, at least, this season, and enjoy some really talented ball players right here in town.
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2: The pilot of a single-engine plane is hurt when it crash-landed near Lewiston last night. The Winona County Sheriff's Office said the plane went down shortly before 7 p.m. Early information from the Sheriff's Office said the plane was experiencing engine trouble and the pilot, a 62-year-old man, was trying to make an emergency landing. The pilot was the only one on board. He was able to get out of the aircraft on his own. The Sheriff's Office said the man went by ambulance to Mayo, St. Mary's, and Rochester for treatment. Copeland Park will get a new shelter building soon following the La Crosse City Council's approval of an improvement project there. The nearly $1.5 million bid from Fowler & Hammer was accepted by the council Thursday night at its monthly meeting. Under the current plan, the existing shelter, located close to the shore of the Black River, would be removed. A new shelter would be built on higher ground out of the floodway. Members of the public called for changes at Copeland Park during a recent forum at the nearby Black River Beach Center. A woman from Jacksonville, Florida, is scheduled to appear in a Jackson County courtroom next month on a homicide charge for her role in a fatal semi-crash earlier this year. Teresa Lohman was charged Thursday with homicide by negligent operation of a vehicle and hit-and-run involving death. In February, a semi-crash on I-94 near Black River Falls killed 58-year-old Russell Back of Mondovi. The state patrol said they believe Lohman's semi struck Back's semi and forced him off the road. She then fled the scene. Lohman has a court appearance scheduled in August in Black River Falls. A Bangor man is facing charges of possessing child porn and invasion of privacy by the alleged use of hidden cameras. 28-year-old Austin Murphy is suspected of possessing pornographic images of minors, as well as posting secret cameras in a bathroom. Judge Mark Huseman has set a cash bond of $25,000 for Murphy and has ordered him not to use the internet and to have no contact with minors. For WIZM, I'm Brad Williams.
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It's 70 in downtown La Crosse. Could see a stray shower this morning. Maybe storms this afternoon. Otherwise, partly sunny in mid-80s. Sun in upper 80s expected Saturday, Sunday, Monday, and Tuesday. In fact, a high near 90 all four of those days. Coming up in Coffee Talk with our friends at Midwest TV and Appliance, we're going to be talking about a comforting campfire theory that's helping people heal from painful friendship breakups. And no, it doesn't involve s'mores necessarily, although I guess it could. We'll talk more about it in Coffee Talk with Midwest TV and Appliance next on Z.

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1: So we as people and friends have different seasons, different responsibilities, different paths. But sometimes friendship breakups can be painful. And I found this comforting theory that's helping people heal from painful friendship breakups. It's called the campfire theory. It basically reframes how relationships come and go over time. So the idea compares friendships to people gathered around a campfire. Now, some stay for only a few minutes, some stick around for hours, and a few remain until the fire burns out. So instead of seeing a friend drifting away as a personal failure, the theory suggests that people often leave because they're entering different stages of their life, like getting married, changing jobs, moving, maybe starting their own healing journey, caring for family members, all kinds of different reasons. So the big message behind the campfire theory is encouraging people to tend the fire. So continue to build connections, welcome new people, and nurture meaningful relationships rather than focusing on who is left. And I think that that's a really cool way to look at it, right? Because people are in for different seasons, and some people are in for a lot of seasons of your life, and some are in for just one. But I think another way to look at it too is as an attendee of someone's campfire, maybe you don't have to stay for the entire time. Like in real life, sometimes I love being at that campfire and I'm going to stay until the absolute last minute I can. And other times I'm like, well, that was fun, but I'm good. So I think remembering that you're not obligated to stay at someone else's campfire the entire time is also probably a healthy reminder. And I mean, you can go to a campfire and have some s'mores and then leave and do some other stuff and then come back later too. So I don't know, if you're struggling with a friendship breakup, it doesn't necessarily have to be personal. And maybe knowing that other people are probably coming to your campfire later is the thing that helps you get through it. So keep tending that fire.
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0: Z93 Morning Buzz with Balzer, streaming on your Amazon smart speaker. Just say, Alexa, play Z93. We're looking for a possibility of a shower later on today, maybe a storm as well, expecting a high of 85, and then sun and a high around 90 for Saturday, Sunday, Monday, and also on Tuesday. So Netflix is toying with the idea of something that they haven't done much of and might change everything. They're exploring live TV and bundles as they're struggling to keep U.S. viewers hooked. So for a while, Netflix was like absolutely king, right? And that's not the case anymore. So they're looking at some other options, including bundling other services, which is not a new concept. And their plan is to mix live channels with their streaming library. So they'd still be streaming their own content, right? But it could help to provide growth in a crowded market because now they are obviously not the only streamers in the market. So they're thinking, hey, what if we bundle with some other streamers? And also, what if we do live TV? And now it kind of sounds like it's just like cable, which everybody was cutting in favor of Netflix and other streaming services. And now Netflix is like, all right, hear us out. We're going to do live TV, and then we'll also provide other content as well. Wow, they've really come all the way around and gone back to TV, because originally it was like, hey, it's like TV, but it's not. And now their new slogan could be like, hey, it's like TV. And also it is TV.
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2: 5 months after her involvement in a fatal crash that killed a fellow semi-driver, a Florida woman is charged in the man's death. Teresa Lohman of Jacksonville was charged Thursday with homicide by negligent operation of a vehicle. State Patrol said on February 7th, a semi-crash on I-94 near Black River Falls killed 58-year-old Russell Back of Mondovi. Their investigation showed that Lohman's semi-trailer hit Back's semi, which led to the fatal crash. An October trial for a Vernon County murder case from the 1980s could be rescheduled if attorneys need more time to prepare based on a large amount of evidence. 62-year-old Michael Popp was arrested 2 years ago for the 1985 slaying of Terry Dalloway. Dalloway's headless body was found burning in a culvert, and recent DNA testing led to Pop's arrest. A prosecutor from Monroe County says attorneys in the case met on Thursday and will discuss trial plans again in a few weeks. The Pop trial is scheduled to start October 15th. A hole dug on King Street for road construction leads to a deeper hole that's been hidden underground for decades. City crews are filling in a cistern outside the main entrance of the Pump House Arts Center. Jamie Hosmer, project engineer for the King Street reconstruction, says discovery of the old water container going about 40 feet under the street was sort of a surprise.
3: Well, we knew it was there, but there were two of them. The other one was filled in 75, and everyone assumed that this one was filled in as well. That's why nobody had thought to look. We thought it was already filled in and abandoned properly.
2: The cistern reportedly dates back about 150 years and was used to hold water piped in from the river. An overhaul of the Bridgeview Plaza Shopping Center to make way for new housing has been approved by the La Crosse City Council. At its Thursday night meeting, the council voted for a zoning change at the Bridgeview property, which would allow most of the strip mall to be removed and replaced with two new apartment buildings, which would include about 200 housing units. I'm Brad Williams.
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0: 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So there are only two seats left on our last scheduled bus trip of the season heading down to American Family Field. 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
1: This morning, we're chatting with Neil Williams, the owner of Rod's Ride on Power Sports. And y'all have been doing the Thunder Ride for juvenile diabetes. Is this year 24?
2: 24th year of this, yeah.
1: So it is all happening. It starts at Rod's on July 25th?
2: Yep, last Saturday of July.
1: And tell me a little bit about the history of this event. How much money has been raised?
2: Yeah, so like we said, it's been going on for 24 years. I think Rod's has been involved.

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1: There's other ways to participate as well. Is there raffles along the way?
2: Yeah, so we're going to have some 50-50 raffles, silent auctions, of course, some great food along the way. We'll have a UTV sweepstakes, so we're going to be giving away a side-by-side that CF Moto, one of our business partners, partners with us on for this event, specifically for this event. So we'll be giving away a side-by-side day of as well.
1: And then do you have some speakers involved with the Thunder Ride too?
2: Yep. So the Gunderson Medical Foundation is very helpful in that. They line up some of their families that are in their care to come out and kind of discuss what they go through, what they're going through, and how this has benefited them.
1: Such a great experience to get the community together and have, I mean, there's so many people that come year after year and are a part of this, right?
2: Yeah, we have a ton of long timers that have been coming that they'll flat out tell you if you ask them, they will never miss one. Yeah. So we have a lot of those. We also get some people from a ways away. I remember a couple years ago, we had a gentleman from Indianapolis that drove up. So yeah, it does attract a crowd. I think it's one of the bigger rides in this area throughout the year. And again, it's for an outstanding cause. You can truly say what you did got to stay in this community.
1: Yeah, absolutely. The 24th annual Chad Erickson Memorial Thunder Ride starts at Rods on July 25th, and it all stays local for juvenile diabetes. What does this mean to you, Neil, to be a part of it?
2: It's huge. I really enjoy the community involvement aspect of it. I try to get out and get in different events, but this one's obviously big to me because Rods plays a huge role in this.
1: Yeah.
2: And now that I've been doing it for so long, I've heard so many of these stories from these families, and you don't realize how many people that type 1 diabetes affects, and it's scary, especially when it first happens. And it's incredibly expensive to treat, and it never goes away.
1: Yeah.
2: Once you have it, you have it.
1: Yeah.
2: So.
1: Yeah, that's amazing. And to see the work that y'all do pay off year after year is incredible. Do we have to register ahead of time, or can we register day of?
2: You can register day of, or you can register ahead of time at thunderride.org. Also at thunderride.org, you can enter the sweepstakes that way. You can donate if you can't make it to the event, but you want to give to the cause. We'd love that. You can sponsor, day of. We're engines roar at 10:30 from Rods Ride on Power Sports on the south side of La Crosse, but you can also register that day.
1: Super cool. 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

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It is Balzer. We could see a stray shower or a thunderstorm later on today. Otherwise, mid-80s and clouds. Then tomorrow through Tuesday, looking for sun and a high around 90. Coming up in the dish, we'll talk about the most watched soccer telecast in U.S. history. Also, the Hunger Games films are coming back to theaters. And do we really need another Free Willy movie? Somebody thinks we do. Apparently a bunch of somebodies. We'll tell you more next time.

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1: Despite the U.S. men's national team's elimination from the World Cup, the match became the most watched soccer telecast in U.S. history, averaging 33 million viewers. All five of the Hunger Games films will return to theaters ahead of the Hunger Games: Sunrise on the Reaping, which arrives on November 20th of this year. And finally, Warner Brothers is developing a new version of Free Willy, the beloved 1993 family film about a boy and an orca. I mean, wasn't 2010's Free Willy 4 Escape from Pirate's Cove enough? It starred Bindi Irwin.
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2: Do you know how some people like seem to have this natural ability to go to a party and instantly make a bunch of friends and connections? There's new research that suggests the secret to their likability may not be charm or confidence. It could be something much simpler, expecting people to like you. This study suggests that being likable at parties is more about mindset. People who entered social situations expecting others to like them were, in fact, more likely to be liked. Researchers call it the acceptance prophecy. When people expect a positive reaction, they tend to act warmer, friendlier, and more open, which encourages others to respond positively back to them, right? But on the flip side, those who expect rejection often appear more closed off, making rejection more likely. And I think that, like, part of it could be the, sure, like, manifest it, right? But also, it's kind of like act as if or dress for the job that you want kind of thing, right? Where if you go into a situation thinking it's going to be good, that's the vibe you're giving off and also what you're looking for, which kind of brings out your charm and your confidence, right? If you go into a situation thinking this is going to be great, that makes you more confident. Now, the thing that I didn't find in this study is how to convince yourself that other people will like you. But the thing that's always helped me is not putting all of the pressure on being likable. Some people aren't going to like me. Some people don't like me. And that's fine. That happens and whatever. And the other thing that's really helped me over the years in so many ways is not having any shame. I just gave up on being ashamed most of the time. And so then I'm not as self-conscious, which ends up making me more confident and frequently more likable. So if you just give up on caring what other people think, you might end up having people think better of you. I don't know how it works, but it seems to.
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2: Had a great time. A quick trip down to Milwaukee to watch my dad throw out the first pitch at a, they're not even AAA. It's a technically professional baseball team. It's the Milwaukee Milkmen. My dad and my mother were very involved in their Relay for Life for the American Cancer Society for the greater Milwaukee area. And they've been doing that for a really long time. And my mom died last year, but my dad is still very involved. So I went down to help sell 50-50 tickets. And then my dad got to throw out the first pitch, which is super rad. And it was funny because earlier in the day, so I got there a little before the game, right? And so we're at his house and he's like, I should probably throw some pitches, right? My dad's 82 years old. And so he's like, he plays basketball. Like he's still athletic, right? But he hasn't thrown a baseball in a long time. And so he's like, we should try. We should practice. I'm like, okay, you got any baseball gloves? He's like, I don't think I do. And I was like, okay. So he got out a couple of garden gloves and I'm like, what is that going to do? I mean, they're going to jam my finger or not. So we're like practicing in the backyard and we each have a garden glove instead of a baseball mitt, but managed to get a couple of throws in, which was fun. And then he didn't throw a strike, but it was catchable. So I feel like that was the goal, is to make it a respectable pitch. And he did. And he was able to pay tribute to my mother on the mound, which was really cool as well. And raised a bunch of money for their Relay for Life, which is next Saturday. So I'm going back down to Milwaukee next weekend for that. So that's going to be fun. But it was a really cool time. And I'm glad that I wasn't the one that had to throw out the first pitch, because I did it at the Logger game years ago and I wasn't great. And that was 12 years ago when I was a little bit younger. So I feel like I'd be even worse now. So I'm really glad that he did it, not me, but it was cool to be there to see it.
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8: Mainly cloudy skies expected today with a slight chance for storms. High of 86, winds out of the northeast around 5 miles per hour. Lows level off around 65. Tonight, slight chance of thunderstorms. Right now, 73.

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15: Cloudy this afternoon with a slight chance of thunderstorms. High of 86, northeast winds around 5 miles per hour. Slight chance for storms. Tonight, lows around 65, mainly clear. Right now, it's 75 degrees.

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3: Weather. Mainly cloudy this afternoon with a slight chance of thunderstorms. High of 86, northeast winds around 5 miles per hour. Slight chance for storms. Tonight, lows around 65, mainly clear. Right now, it's 79 degrees.

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9: Z93 weather. More clouds than sun this afternoon with a slight chance of thunderstorms. Highs around 86. Easterly winds around 5 miles per hour. 65 tonight, slight chance for storms. Right now, it's 79 degrees.

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8: Z93 weather. More clouds than sun this afternoon with a slight chance of thunderstorms. Highs around 86. Easterly winds around 5 miles per hour. 65 tonight, slight chance for storms. Currently, it's 81 degrees.

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you like it. I'm a two-time, you ain't new, I win. Throw a shot like you tryna have a foot fight then. All my ops waiting for me to be you, I bet. Said I got drive, I don't need a car. Money really all that we fiending for. I'm doing things they ain't seen before. 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I'm a demon lord. Fall off what? I ain't seen the horse. Called your bluff, better cite the source. Fame ain't something that I need no more. Yeah, cause trick, I said what I said. I'd rather be famous instead. I let all that get to my head.

0: take me out to the ball. Okay, I'm not going to sing. But if going to a ball game with the kids this summer sounds awesome to you, now is the time to get your tickets. The family bus trip to AmFam Field against the Mariners in August. 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And of course, excellent seats in AmFam Field thanks to Sealant's Carpetland. 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
7: Chance for storms this afternoon. Otherwise, cloudy skies with a few peaks of sun. High temperatures reach up to 86. East winds around 5 miles per hour. 64 tonight. Slight chance for storms. Currently, it's 84 degrees.
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Nick. Shawn Mendes, Z93, the number one hit music station, always streaming live on that Z93 La Crosse app. The Buzz Blog available there for all that you may miss from Balzer, the morning buzz, the morning show. Paul Russell and Daya both coming up after Zara Larsson.

Z93, the number one hit music station. Got one Brewers bus trip remaining this regular season. Heading over to Milwaukee. We'd love for you to join us. Details after Adele. I let it

0: Dua Lipa's E93, the number one hit music station. Illusion. We have sold out, geez, maybe 5 or 6 Brewers bus trips already this season. They're incredible. I believe as of today, they're 25 games over 500, just about to wrap up the first half. They're on pace for 100 wins. 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
9: Lows around 64 tonight under partly cloudy skies with a slight chance for storms. Winds out of the east around 5 miles per hour. Ample sunshine expected tomorrow. Daytime highs approaching 87. Right now, it's 84 degrees.

Z93, the number one hit music station. Martin Garrix and Ed Sheeran. Billie Eilish coming up, but right after, one of my favorite throwbacks ever, and I'm glad Balzer is letting me play it. It's Ariana Grande and The Weeknd.

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The Kid Laroi, Miley Cyrus. It's Without You. Just a couple minutes from Quitting Time and the Lighthold Music Drive at 5. Justin Bieber before we get there.

Somber? Tom Rackery on Z93, the number one hit music station. The Light Hold Music Drive at 5 is underway. Feels good to wrap up the work week. Everybody has an instrument. Yours is waiting for you. Stop in and see them. 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

0: 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Sabrina Carpenter, the Lighthold Music Drive at 5 underway, and it feels so good. 5 o'clock on a Friday, nothing better. I'm dreaming about a month from now. Going to be finding my way up in Arcadia, I think. Ashley for the Arts. Keith Urban, John Party, Boys Like Girls, Ernest, and others. We have some tickets to give away. 4 tickets that are good for the whole weekend. You don't have to pick and choose. You can go see every artist. You can hang out there all weekend long. 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

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Feels good. The Lighthold Music Drive at 5 underway as we start to wind down the work week. We'll continue with Bruno Mars, one of his latest. It's Risk It All here on Z93.

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Last couple minutes here of the Lighthold Music Drive at 5. Job well done making it through the work week. Let's have a great weekend. Haven Madison and a few right after Sienna Spiro. It's Die on This Hill. 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
9: Lows around 64 tonight under partly cloudy skies with a slight chance for storms. Winds out of the east around 5 miles per hour. Ample sunshine expected tomorrow. Daytime highs approaching 87. Currently, it's 82 degrees.

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0: know if this makes sense, but you're my hallelujah. 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
1: oh God.
0: Cameras point and shoot. Ask me what's my best side, I stand back and point at you. You, you, the one that I argue with, feel like I need a new girl to be bothered with. But the grass ain't always greener on the other side.

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1: It's the Bootleg Kev Show, man. 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
1: Coming up, man. Everyone's talking about the World Cup. 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
2: Ain't it Drake? 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